Clouds broke, they broke, and oh, what a break for me, babe. Now I can see the sun up high. They were calling us down. I can't see where you and I.

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Me wants to stare at rat race. I don't even know what that means. Cruising Vitesse, the dude never snoozing. Never, I gotta be there for her. Faut que je get the tick up, que je get the tick. 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So live, don't disgust me. Gash mon arbre, on streets, I get ugly. You know? Stash the gold, so live, don't disgust me. Gash mon dos, on streets, I get ugly. Shorty, I'm already rich.

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As a youth, I was scrutinized, skin dark like the moon alight. The most I take me through the fight, it went tit for tat, eye for eye. Now I get respect for the ones that I idolize. I said, fuck a double standard. A lot of question, but music's the answer. A lot of flexing, but who's the pretender? A lot of tension, not good for your mental.